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on Zone 4, or into 4664, into 4663, into 4689, into 4665, into 4691. Transfer those to 4643, Gap 2, Gap 3, Vegetation Fire, 40998 South Derrick Boulevard, Coinga. The SKU-1, CDF TAC-8, CDF Air Ground 2, and Bottom East. Stand by for response check back. Repeating on tone 1, out of unit response for engine 4664, engine 4663, engine 4689, engine 4665, engine 4691, transfer nose at 4643, gap 2, gap 3, vegetation fire 40998, South Derrick Boulevard in Coinga, the FKU-1, CDF TAC-8, CDF, air to ground 2, respond east, stand by for response check back 1801.

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I did 4691.

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0: Hey, you want any help out there, or are you code 4?
1: I'm code 4 for now. Thank you.

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0: Yeah, it's going to be on a brown Ford truck.

0: 3-2, copy that. Plate's coming back. Code 4 is expired. 831-22, 2074. The RS could be Patrick Ferreira. Lane 9 Saddle Los Banos. Registration in progress. 12-28-22. And reach liability. Most recently to Manuel Borba.
1: Copy. We're on East and 3rd.
2: Paul's King 5, I'm with 3-2.

Hello, sir, 3-2. I have 2 to run by ATL. 1 verbal. Nora, 300, 4534, break. Union, 513, 2925, should come back to a last of Engler.

0: Good.
1: 3-2, you're subject James Johnston. Is coming back. Code 4 valid. Correct up ones as always. Date of birth of 1-6-57. And your second subject, Christine. Is code 4 valid always. 12-1-69.
0: Copy. Code 4.

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0: King 5, I have admin units HL17 on my screen. Are they still here, or can I log them out?
1: You can log them off.

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Respond on west, 1941.

0: Hollister, 3-1. Looks like CHP is on the scene, and the driver and passenger most likely were fled on foot somewhere.
1: Andy, what do you want?

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1: Akron, go for it.

Oh, so 338 traffic, South Nance, how many of them? Okay. Should be a disability plate. Paul X-ray 512 with a David Paul at the end. A red

0: 33, that blade is coming back. Code 4, it's current 628-27 to an 08. Ford, the RO could be Vicky Sandoval or Jose Sandoval. Anderson Pulsar.
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1: 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Adam, 1-8-6-5-4-4-8.
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1: Hey, perfect.

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1: Here's the big Vicky Sandoval is coming back. Code 4 Bala, 12 and 161.
0: Copy, go for it.

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1: 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We can reopen it.

0: Officer 10-3 Reg. Come in black and yellow, personalized. Lincoln 741 King 1.
1: Copy on that. Please coming back, code 4. It's current 1827 to 2019 BMW. DRO is Roger Perez, address out of Hollister.
0: Copy, thank you.

0: Los Ángeles.
1: Were you able to make contact with the water company?
2: I'm there now.
1: Yes, 11.

0: 3-3 Holster, 3-2 to cover for a child abuse detail at Hawkins, San Benito.
1: 3-3.
2: Thank you.
0: Hawkins, San Benito in the area. An air police 7-11 heard someone screaming at a child and then saw a male drag a child into the house. X-ray was following and seemed to be very scared. Negative weapon scene, negative medical needed at this time, took it further.
1: 3-3.

0: The ERP advised that they're going to be standing by at the 7-Eleven to help direct you guys to the correct address. They'll be in a dark gray Honda Accord.
1: I copy, I'm out with them.

0: All 633. 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We'll be heading to the area of Hawkins and Monterey. 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
1: The area of Hawkins and Monterey, look for the house.

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1: Three 81 in route.
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0: Fleet 71. Can you go with the address?
1: The address is 964A Monterey Street.
0: Copy. The name of the RF?
1: Jennifer Fausto.
0: Copy, thank you.
2: Hollister 3-1, can you run 2 additional ridges?
1: 3-1, good.
2: 9 Victor, John Victor, 504, break. 8 Union Edward Zebra, 566.
1: And 3-2, confirm left returns.
2: Affirm if they're connected to the address.
1: I copy. And A-Firm, looks like both are the 1NA and 566. That's the 2013 GMC. It's good for current to a Felipe Vallejo. And the second 1NA and 504 is a 2020 Chevy. That's current to a Felipe Vallejo as well.
2: 2, the 964 address.

0: We had an unknown injury crash at Santa Ana and Daffodil. We provided the information to CHP and looks like they're requesting a start precautionary. This all kind of 415 with the mail being held back by others.
1: Copy, you said. Myself in 1.3 over there.

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0: Adam 691-2822.

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1: 33, I copy. And 31, you want their turn?
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0: All to Sam 4, 1 to run by name and DOB. 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
1: Cienega at Thousand Trails, Unit B69. That page is 1942. Utilize Hollister Tech 2, time out at 2217.

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3: 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It's a trailer that's on fire. Everyone's out of it, not fully engulfed, but they do think it's threatening the wildlife.
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This will be at Space B69. It's a trailer that's on fire. Everyone's out of it, not fully engulfed, but they do think it's threatening the wildlife.

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Road, request of mutual aid between Limekiln Road and Old Airline Highway. Respond on East 2233.

0: 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Hollister 11, same traffic.
1: Anyway.
0: Hollister 12, 6000.
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0: The fire is now spreading to the gas near the trailer. We do have multiple people on the scene also using hoses trying to put it out.
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Monterey repeating, engine 4666, engine 4676, engine 4675, engine 4685, engine 4665, transport dozer 4645, Gabelin crew 1. Vegetation fire in the area of 16225 Cienega Road between Limekiln Road and Old Airline Highway. 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

Plane 4619, wildland fire response for 16225 Sienega Road at 2231.

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0: Engine 4676 responding, 2233. I'll check back for the wildland fire at 16225 Sienega Road. Engine 4675.
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1: I copy. I'm rolling up on scene. Let's keep our resources on Hollister South for now until I get on scene. I can give you an update here in a second.

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1: 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Go ahead.
0: Austin 9205, I'm on scene. We got two large travel trailers fully involved. We do have threat to a large tree, and we got locals surrounding it with a tractor and some hose lines. I'm going to be establishing Cienega IC. I'll be switching over to BU to give them an update. We're going to run this as a structure fire on our channel.
1: 9205, I have a copy on the scene with two large travel trailers fully involved with a threat to a large tree, local surrounding the tree with a tractor and hose lines. I copy Cienega Command and keeping it on Hollister Tech 2, timeout at 2239.
0: Monterey, 9205.
2: 205 Monterey.
0: Monterey, 9205. I'm on scene of the Cienega incident. It's going to be two large travel trailers inside Thousand Trails, fully involved. We do have a full structure response en route. They're going to be here within probably 2-3 minutes. No vegetation on fire as of yet. However, if we can continue your response, because we do have a threat to the vegetation and some large trees.
2: Copy. For information, I have a wildland response coming with 5 engines, a 1 dozer, 1 battalion chief, and 1 crew coming. Would you like to continue the full balance?

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1: 9205, go ahead.
0: Copy traffic. I've got five engines, a dozer, a crew, and a BC en route. Would you like to continue the response?
1: We can cancel the dozer. No work for the dozer and the crew. Currently, it's contained to the two travel trailers. Let's continue the engines until we get some more resources on scene. Due to the threat to large trees.
0: All right, copy. Use 2241.

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1: 9205, Monterey.
2: Yeah, go ahead.
0: That's it, I believe that's you that just rolled up on scene. We could probably cancel your engine. We guys think we got this vegetation threat mitigated.
2: Yeah, affirmative, I concur. Break, Monterey, 10-4619.
1: 4619, Monterey.
2: Battalion 4619 is at scene. And you can cancel all incoming resources for the CAL FIRE response.
1: 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Battalion 4619 on scene, canceling remaining responses. Just responding to wildland fire at 16225 Cienega Road, can cancel response, engine 4665.
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0: All clear, Santa Gracie.
1: Was that engine 1215?
0: Officer, this is Santa Gracie. How do you copy?
1: I can copy you. Go ahead.
0: Both trailers' fire has been knocked down. We got about 2 to 3 hours commit time for overall.
1: Sorry.

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1: 4645 in quarters 2250.
0: Forty-five.

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1: Red.
0: You can clear SO units, Robert 06. Break. Can you ask fire on scene on Cienega if they still require a law enforcement response?
1: Hi, copy. It looks like the last update was that everything was knocked down and they just got some mop up, but I'll inquire.
0: Copy, thank you.
1: Stand for A firm. All good.

0: Florida, I see Hollister.
1: Go ahead, Christina, you guys.
0: Just checking, do you guys need law enforcement at all?
1: CHP is on scene.
0: I copy. Do you guys need the sheriff's office? It would be their jurisdiction if there's any type of report to need be taken. So CHP is looking to clear. We're looking to see if you need it at the sheriff's office.
1: Affirm. Report purposes, yes.

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1: San Port, from Ferrucci Thousand Trails. Looks like a fire is advising there's going to be a report needed from law. So, if you guys can respond.

0: 10-4. Looks like CHV is still on scene, sir. Look for an ETA, possibly first.
1: Copy. I'll be travel time from the SO.
0: 216.

0: Go ahead, Christina Geisy.
1: Sorry, I know you're busy. It sounds like the sergeant's requesting a phone call. He's looking to see if either you can provide his phone number or he can, you can call him.
0: Can you put it in the CAD notes and I'll make it over to my MDC and give him a call?

0: Hollister, Santa Gracie. Can we get a contact phone number for Red Cross for two displaced adults and three children that are going to need some shelter for the night?
1: I'll arrange it. Can you call into radio? They're going to want to talk to someone on scene.
0: Hey, firm. And just FYI, I tried calling Deputy Sergeant. No answer three times.
2: Here, you know, jump for holster. Davis, well, it's 2340.

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1: We're good.
0: Contacted incident command. There's no signs of foul play, and no one was injured. We cleared out SAM 63.
1: Sandport, copy.

to you this duel for a reckless driver southbound highway. Highway 25 in Tulsa, Eagle Austin going southbound on 25. The black Honda Accord, plate similar to 8 King William Victor 127. A vehicle is driving blacked out, possibly previously hit something. Well, there's some debris hanging off the vehicle.

0: 3332. It's going to be 415 domestic, 29 Hawkins Street, across the Peruta Prospect. 3332, 29 Hawkins Street, across the Peru and Prospect. If you hear some kind of DV issues going on outside, there is going to be department number 4, so turn to you further.
1: 31, there's one pulled over right here on the west side. Negative. Not yet. I'm turning around on San Felipe. There's a blacked out car on the west side of San Felipe. It looks like she's walking away from it. I'll be out with the car. 9 Adam Boy Zebra 443, black Honda Accord. There's someone walking in front.

And you see that plane is coming back, code 4. It's current 7827 to 2015 Honda. Darrow is Raymond Ramirez, PO box out of Morgan Hill.

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Hollister, 3-1, I'll be out with CHP on a traffic stop at 25 in Santa Ana.

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0: That flight's coming back. Code 4, it's current 10-2-27-2 at 08 Toyota. The R is going to be Jose. Wave it out, it's out of Vallejo.
1: Copy. Could you try a Frank or an Edward, whatever I give you? I'll

0: And with 9 Henry Frank Yellow 433, it's coming back. Code 4, current 1214 26208 Mazda. Yaro is Brando Moreno, out of Falls Church.
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0: That plate is coming back, code 4. It's current 12/27/2013 Honda. Arrow is going to be Osvaldo Torres Castro, address out of Watsonville.
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Zeski is 7761, 4691 on East Zone 4. AT 7700. We're making our way down the driveway at the split where it goes up the hill to the left. We stay to the right, correct?

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1: Good.
0: It's going to be disable plate, pull x-ray 455, the DP is going to be at the end.

0: Alright, copy. And that plate is coming back. Code 4, it's going to be expired. 2826 with P&O valid from 12-2-26. The RO is Christopher Gutierrez, hatched out of San Juan Batista.
1: Confirm it's expired.
0: Expired 2-8-26 with a P&O valid from 12-2-25.
1: Copy. I'll be traffic stop on it. San Felipe and Flint.

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0: 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I'm good for. I have one to run by, deal.
1: Yep.
0: Charles, 22, 51, 924.

0: muted. Three to your subject, 1L Gutierrez. It's going back code 4 valid always, 12764.
1: Copy.

0: you. I got the National Guard. Are you on industrial evidence? Only Sabotage Storage that I have.
1: Hey, from industrial.
0: I played 5, Henry Victor Zebra 345 is going back, expired back in 2016 to an 04 Honda. DRO is going to be Copart Inc. out of Vallejo.

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Can I get one probation on one by organ ID card? Adam 358646.

0: negative California DL found.
1: Alright, copy. And can you go again with the return for the license plate?
0: That was expired back in 2016. Plate I copied was 5 Henry Victor Zebra 345 204 Honda. The RO was Copart Inc. out of San Valedo.
1: Can we try 645?
0: That update's coming back current, 10-14-27-2-0-4 Honda to your subject police, Asuncion, out of Gilroy.
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0: 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Can I run him by name and date of birth? 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

0: deployment, sir? Thank you. Subject Antonio Gomez is coming back. Code 6, MRE, times 4, local. Suspended DL, good service, always. Break 3-3, can I show you how to cover?
1: Abram.
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0: 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There's nobody there right now.
1: I could look at.

Dispatcher. Just confirm the four Mr. Warrants are going to be cited and released. Information on the call.

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0: go ahead.
1: We're just going to we got another call from Thousand Trails. Unknown space number, but close to the entrance here. We heard a loud boom and believe that it could be an RV that could be on fire again. But they don't have a visual this time, so trying to get further.

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1: Go for engine 12.
0: Well, I'm sorry, I think I did my whole dispatch cross-channel. For 1,000 trails, unknown space number, this is all heard only. They think it was near the entrance. They were hearing a boom similar to earlier this evening, but negative visual of anything on fire, negative glow, negative smoke or smell of smoke. And Monterey, at the info's notification, they can respond if needed.

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1: Engine 12 has made it into the Thousand Trails Park, attempting to locate

0: Hollister, engine 12. 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We traveled the park. UTL. If you have any further, we're going to clear.
1: Engine 12, Hollister copies. No further updates. That will shoot clear at 625.

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1: 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We should clear at 625.

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0: Unknown male that made it into the complex. He seems confused, and we have a staff and a couple residents there keeping an eye on him.
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0: We'll show him clear. Break. 1-3, Hollister. Looks like the subject's son came and got him.

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0: Operations on 10-1, state of the unit, Friday, October 2nd, 2026. PDQ coverage, Chief 4600, Battalion 4611 covering 1 and 2, Battalion 31 covering 3 and 4, Battalion 4619 covering 5, 6, and 7, and Battalion 4613 was 4th out. No PIO, no safety. Prevention 4623 investigating north, Battalion 4620 investigating south. Burn day status, ag only. Close-up flood advisory, no watches, no warnings, no staffing patterns. Type 3 strike team, 9460 Charlie. Battalion 4611, engine 4675, 4676, 4665, 4674, 4691. 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

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No police, no VIO, no JC. Prevention 4623, investigating north, Italian 4620, investigating south. Brandy status, as only. Coastal flood advisories, no watches, no warnings, no stop in Thailand, Type 313, 9460 Charlie. Battalion 4611, Engine 4675, 4676, 4665, 4674, and 4691. 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

0: Affirm. It's coming back code 4 current to a 2017 Infiniti 2-door for sure to a Christian Castaneda out of Salinas.
1: Copy, Benji. Officer 1-2, that's going to be my RP's vehicle that's missing. Not entered in this VS.
0: I was just about to advise break. 122, officer.
1: Good.
0: You copy that traffic. 1-2 is taking it to 8x1 report. The RP had reported it at 5 a.m. off of Line Street.
1: Copy. I'm not out with it yet. I'll advise when I am, just to get eyes on first.
0: Break, can anyone, can you start that way for questioning?
1: Probably not.

0: 22, I'll be out with it. It appears unoccupied.
1: I copy.

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1: Go ahead.
0: Hey, it appears...
1: I'm getting static. What was that?
0: The car appears drivable, so if you want to send the RO this way to come pick it up.

0: 122.12. The RO said he'll be on his way.
1: Copy, thank you. We're going to have our lights on, so tell him to just follow the lights.
0: Copy. Break, Hollister.
2: 1-2, go ahead.
0: I'll be in route to the PD for a quiet set, Jersey.

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0: Monterey, Dozer Tender 4645 and Engine 4685 in route, Sienega VMP. Transport Dozer 4645 will be on a 1 hour delay, East Tone 5.
1: Dozer 4645, in route to Sienega VMP, hour delay 903.
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1: Copy. Final stop's going to be just west of 25. Correction, just west of San Felipe on 25.
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0: 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You can clear it out. Union 90 supervises accidental.
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0: 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It'll be on about a half hour delay. East 4.
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You can clear 1-3 from my detail with an assist. I already handled it.

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0: 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Medic 81, I think that was you. Confirm you're responding.
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0: 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Looks like the patient is breathing. 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
1: 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I'm reduced at Hillcrest and McCray.
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1: 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Robert 8, David, David, Adam Zebra, Brown, Chevy.
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0: 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Keystone 7.
1: 4677, 20-minute training delay, 10-24.
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Houston 12 with Medic 82, Priority D Delta, 2910 Southside Road, 2910 Southside, cross of Appaloosa and Fulton Way at 1044.

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0: 2691 at the scene of the address given, but there is a gate. Do you guys have a gate code with the call?
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2: That's 7 7 6 1 1 1 1 1 1 1 1 1 1 1 1 1 1 1 1 1 1 1 1 1 1 1 1 1 1 1 1 1 1 1 1 1 1 1 1 1 1 1 1 1 1 1 1 1 1 1 1 1 1 1 1 1 1 1 1 1 1 1 1 1 1 1 1 1 1 1 1 1 1 1 1 1 1 1 1 1 1 1 1 1 1 1 1 1 1 1 1 1 1 1 1 1 1 1 1 1 1 1 1 1 1 1 1 1 1 1 1 1 1 1 1 1 1 1 1 1 1 1 1 1 1 1 1 1 1 1 1 1 1 1 1 1 1 1 1 1 1 1 1 1 1 1 1 1 1 1 1 1 1 1 1 1 1 1 1 1 1 1 1 1 1 1 1 1 1 1 1 1 1 1 1 1 1 1 1 1 1 1 1 1 1 1 1 1

0: Sounds like the second sanitary entrance is going to be the best access route.
1: This is from the second Carmel Valley exit.
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1: This is correct. Per ambulance, this call should be up to Helicopter.

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1: Confirming the helibase.
0: On the helibase.
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0: 122 Hollister, detail. 1181, Bonnie Dew.
1: 122, go ahead.
0: 122, suspicious circumstance, 1181 Bonnie View. RP is with Health and Human Services. There's a female that's there claiming to be the biological mother of a child, Sirius Donato, born in 2020. She, according to RP, this child was adopted by a male, and the RP cannot get a hold of this adoptive father. Thinks that maybe a missing person, or she kidnapped the child. Child's not coming up as a missing person. The female and the child are still in the office requesting contact.
1: Copy. How old is the child?
0: Born in 2020, so almost 6 years old.

0: dispatched to the medical. Our field location is going to be the heli base. The patient will be there in 15 minutes.
1: Copy.

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1: Woman.
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1: At Bonneville, they're not at that address. They're at Health and Human Services, break 122. I put a phone number for HS1 in the call. 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

0: Officer Blake, want you to cover for a welfare check off of San Felipe.
1: Go for
0: 11112, it's going to be at 151 San Felipe Road. 151 San Felipe Road, cross the Gateway Drive and Maple Street at the McDonald's for a male jumping in front of cars and dancing. Negative medical, still getting further.
1: Both units, copy and run.
0: Copy, and 11, I'm checking you at trespassing to the Starbucks on San Felipe as well.

0: 03A copying. That looks like it's actually going to be the McDonald's on airline. RP just gave us an updated address. Male described as an adult male with a baseball cap, dark green pullover, with a sweater and black pants, negative weapons. He is possibly ECD 11-5. We're still getting further.
1: I copy. You can make me primary.

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1: 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We're en route to Pride Conveyance to ADC Dad.

0: and 13 Hall Chevac. It actually looks like it's going to be the McDonald's on Simply. They are call taker. Was mistaken.
1: Copy that.
0: 11. 11. Hall, I'll make you primary on this call.
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0: I copy. Our apologies.

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1: Stand by, Sam 6, I'm on the phone with Dad.

0: Hofstra 1-2, and it appears he's walking southbound on San Felipe, intersection of Buena Vista and San Benito.
1: Southbound on San Felipe, intersection of Buena Vista and San Benito.

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1: Officer 70 in Santa Ana.

0: 11, code 4. 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Go ahead. Confirming your UTL. Anybody else in the roadway at McDonough?
1: Hey, firm. I didn't see anyone else on the roadway.
0: Copy break. Hollister 11, you could clear units with an assist, and I'll be adding those right now.
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0: 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Can I get a case number?
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0: Hollister 13. Can you go with the case number again, please, at the time of call?
1: 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The time of call was at 12:06.

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0: 50-year-old female, conscious breathing, complaints of pain to the neck, requesting ambulance.
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0: Hey, firm.

0: Hollister. Editor 1C, I'm out with his DOB.
1: Go ahead with the DOB.
0: 312-84.
1: Hollister, copy.

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0: Right, D card.
1: Copy.
2: On scene. We got two vehicles, minor damage. One blocking the roadway, seems to be disabled, one off the roadway. CHP is also on scene. We'll be establishing Tulsa IC.
0: Five Hollister copies on scene, two vehicles, minor damage, one blocking the roadway, disabled, one off the roadway, CHP is on scene, Tulsa IC at 1339.

0: Hollister 11 case type.
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1: 25 IC.
0: We're going to release medics, non-injury. Engine 11, engine 13 will come up here shortly. They're also clearing.
1: 13.9. Hollister detail. One, two, Hollister detail.
2: One,
1: two. A 415 in the area of Powell and 7th Street. RP of the bicyclist was almost hit by a red Silverado. Now the RP is yelling at the driver, trying to get them to separate.
2: One, two, I copy. If you're still on line with the bicyclist, you have them separated.
1: You can hear in the background the driver trying to apologize, but the RP is yelling.
2: Officer 13, you can attach.

0: Hollister 11, I'll be en route to the address for contact.
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The driver of the truck, HMA, 65 years old, 5'6", heavy set, blue shirt, blue jeans, no weapons, unknown HPL, and 5'6".

0: 12, the plate that you provided, 7 NORA 91641, comes at code 4 current on the O2 Chevy pickup to Juan Beltran out of Folster.
1: Aye, copy. Foster 12, I'll be in the area.

Officer 1-2, I'm out with the other party, clear for a deal. Union 0159285. Officer 1-2, I'm going to be at 7th and Powell.

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Yeah, Mr. Macias has left the property. Starbucks had me admonish him from the property as well.

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0: That's affirmative. Ascension 13 is responding.

0: 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Back then, are we headed to 1715 Jacaranda Circle?
1: 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Are you on a follow-up or a...
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0: Able to make contact?
1: 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This is going to be on E Street, just behind Agua Azul.
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0: Monterey, engine 4666 and 4676, en route Volato Park Fairgrounds, Eastbound 1.
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one, holster. That then comes back to plate 437-45 Charles 1. It's good work, expired 9/30/24, 97 Chevy pickup to Andres Hernandez out of Hollister. 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

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Vehicle is driving into oncoming traffic and cutting off vehicles. Associated vehicles is Silver Ford Explorer, California plate 9, Edward Charles Robert 768, 90CR 768. Vehicle was last seen going towards Fairview. Caller was transferred to CHP. Nothing further, 1701.